good, but you look so much better on me. On me. You look good, but you look so much better on me. On me. You look good, but you look so much better on me. On me. You look good, but you look so much better on me.

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That night we almost called it quits.

0: bring everybody down like this. Don't worry, it will soon pass, whatever it is. Don't worry, be happy.
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me when I come. 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

0: of our mouths, and I feel like I'm laughing in a dream. If I was young, I could wait outside your school, cause your face is like the cover of a magazine. How do you do?
1: How do you do?
0: Well, here we are, cracking jokes in the corner of our mouths, and I feel like I'm laughing in a